0: France beat Norway 4-1. With more, here's the BBC's John Bennett.
1: Ousmane Dembélé was the star man for France. The Ballon d'Or winner scored the first World Cup hat-trick in the first half of a match since 1994. France were without their manager, Didier Deschamps, who was back home to attend his mother's funeral. Norway made 10 changes to their starting lineup, including resting Erling Haaland, and they'll now face Ivory Coast in the last 32. Meanwhile, Senegal needed a big win to stand a good chance of progressing as one of the best third-placed finishers, and they delivered, beating 10-man Iraq 5-0.
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4: Okay, the time now is 4 minutes past 10 o'clock and we'll have an update on the weather here in Griffith. And currently it is 9.5 degrees. It really hasn't moved much since 9 o'clock. That's after an overnight low of 7 and we're heading for a high of 17. It's going to be cloudy, but it'll clear this afternoon, according to this. Humidity is 89%, dew point is 7.8 degrees Celsius. The wind is from the east-southeast at 23 kilometres per hour with some wind gusts up to 30 kilometres per hour. There's no fire danger rating at the moment. Sunrise this morning was at 22 minutes past 7 o'clock. Sunset this evening will be at 15 minutes past 5 o'clock. UV index is low, so there's no need to put any sun protection on your skin if you're out in the open, as the UV index is very, very low. Okay, you're up to date now with the latest international news and also the local weather, and we'll continue on with our requests, and we've got some songs going out to Hanwood, out Wincy Road, Hanwood, to Elise. And we got Red Savine with the Teddy Bear song, Tony Kenny, the Irish Wedding song, and Paul McLeod with Grouchy the Order. Enjoy them, Elise.
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6: I was on the outskirts of a little southern town, trying to reach my destination before the sun went down. The old CB was a blaring away on Channel 19 when there came a little boy's voice on the radio line. He said, "Breaker 19, is anyone there? Come on back, truckers, and talk to Teddy Bear." Well, I keyed the mic and I said, "You got it, Teddy Bear." And the little boy's voice come back on the air. "Appreciate the break. Who we got on that end?" I told him my handle, and then he began. "Now, I'm not supposed to bother you fellas out there. Mama says you're busy and for me to stay off the air. But you see, I get lonely and it helps to talk, 'cause that's about all I can do. I'm crippled and I can't walk." But I came back and told him to fire up that mic, and I'd talk to him as long as he liked. "This was my dad's radio," the little boy said, "but I guess it's mine and Mom's now, 'cause Dad's dead. Dad had a wreck about a month ago, and he was trying to get home and blind in snow. Mom has to work now to make ends meet, and I'm not much help with these two crippled feet. She says not to worry, though. We'll make it all right. But hear crying sometimes late at night. You know, there's one thing that I want more than anything else to see. Oh, you guys are too busy to bother with me. But you see, my dad used to take me for rides when he was home. But I guess that's all over now since my daddy's gone. Not one breaker came back on that old CB as the little cripple boy talked with me. I tried hard to swallow a lump that just wouldn't stay down as I thought about my boy back in Greenville Town. Dad was gonna take Mom and me with him later on this year. Why, I remember him saying, "Someday this old truck will be yours, Teddy Bear." But I know I'll never ride an 18-wheeler again. But this old base will keep me in touch with my trucker friends. Teddy Bear's gonna back on out now and leave you alone, 'cause it's about time for Mom to come home. But you give me a shout when you're passing through, and I'll sure be happy to come back to you. Well, I came back and I said, "Before you go, 1010, what's your home 20, little CB friend?" Well, he gave me his address, and I didn't once hesitate, 'cause this hot load of freight is just gonna have to wait. I turned that truck around on a dime and headed straight for Jackson Street, 229. Well, as I rounded the corner, I got a heck of a shock. 18-wheelers were lined up for three city blocks. Well, I guess every trucker for miles around had caught Teddy Bear's call. And that little cripple boy was having a ball. For as fast as one driver would carry him in, another would carry him back to his truck and they'd take off again. Well, you better believe I took my turn of riding Teddy Bear. And then I carried him back in and put him down in his chair. And, buddy, if I never live to see happiness again, I want you to know that I saw it that day in the face of that little man. We took up a collection for him before his mama got home. And each driver said goodbye, and then they were all gone. He shook my hand with a mile-long grin and said, "So long, trucker. I'll catch you again." Well, I hit that interstate with tears in my eyes, and I turned the radio on and got another surprise. Breaker 19, came this voice on the air. "Just one word of thanks from Mama Teddy Bear. We wish each and every one a special prayer for you, 'cause you just made my little boy's dream come true. I'll sign off now before I start to cry. May God ride with you. 10-4. Goodbye."

0: Okay, that was Paul McLeod with Grocci di Oro, and that was a final song for Elise out at Hanwood Bay at Vinci Road there. And before that we had, where are we? I can't pick it up now. Okay, anyway, that was a final song for Elise out at Vinci Road. Now we've got some songs for Bill, our sponsor, Billy Calabria. And we've got the Deltones, Jimmy Buffett, and U2. Enjoy them, Bill.
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0: Okay, that was, where are we? Billy Ocean with When the Going Gets Tough. And that was a final song for Billy. Of course, Billy's our sponsor for this program from 1 o'clock through to, from 9 o'clock through to 1 o'clock this morning. So thank you for your support, Bill. And we'll now carry on. And we've got some songs going out to Roy. And we've got Buddy Williams, Dean Martin and Hank Thompson. Enjoy them.
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0: Okay, that was Hank Thompson, I'll Sleep in Your Barn Tonight, Mister. That was the final song for Roy. Hope you enjoyed them. Now we've got some songs going out to Jan, and we've got Frank Sinatra, Andy Williams and Elvis Presley, and that'll just about get us up to the news. Enjoy them, Jan.
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I wonder if you're lonesome tonight. You know, someone said the world's a stage and each must play a part. Fate had me playing in love with you as my sweetheart. Act one was where we met. I loved you at first glance. You read your lines so cleverly and never missed a cue. Then came act two. You seemed to change, you acted strange, and why I've never known. 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Now the stage is bare, and I'm standing there with emptiness all around. And if he won't come back to me, then they can bring the curtain down.

0: Are You Lonesome Tonight? And that was Elvis Presley, and that was the final song for Jane. Hope you enjoyed them, Jane. Now, to get us up to the 11 o'clock news, we've got Don Williams, Some Broken Hearts Never Mend, and The Shadows to get us to the 11 o'clock news.
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2: Coffee black, cigarette, start this day like all the rest. First thing every morning that I do is start missing you.

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2: Hello, I'm David Cameron. The United States says its forces have struck targets near the Strait of Hormuz in response to Iran's attack on Thursday on a commercial ship as it passed through the waterway. A statement on social media said US military aircraft attacked Iranian missile and drone storage locations and coastal radar sites. The European Commission is planning to exclude military-age men from Ukraine when it extends its temporary protection directive for Ukrainian refugees. Some EU members are concerned that an increasing number of arrivals are men of conscription age. The EU Migration Commissioner Magnus Brunner says the extension will protect the families who have built lives in Europe, but it will also take into account Ukraine's evolving defence and recovery needs.
3: Our proposal provides that temporary protection should not be granted to newly arriving persons who are not allowed to leave Ukraine because of their military obligations under Ukrainian law. And this is what Ukraine has asked us to do, and this is what we are doing.
2: Drug, drink and dangerous drivers face harsher penalties in Queensland as state lawmakers take aim at New South Wales for relaxing its road rules. The LNP government will double the penalty for drug driving, including for medical cannabis users, under two sets of new laws to be introduced to Parliament. The legislation includes increasing the maximum penalties for motor vehicle offences where death or grievous bodily harm occurs from 16 to 25 years imprisonment. Minimum licence disqualification periods will also be increased, and mandatory imprisonment for serious and repeat dangerous driving offenders will be expanded to ensure more are sent to jail. A new report reveals a lack of trust in public institutions and concerns about the economy and the environment are shaping young Australians' plans to have children. Kirsten Campbell headed the study by the Australian Institute of Family Studies. She says the majority of young adults surveyed between the ages of 19 and 24 still hope to one day start their own family. However, some people are less certain about the future, especially in areas with less services and support.
4: For young people in regional and rural areas, decisions about having children are shaped by whether they feel they can build a stable, supported life locally. Confidence depends on reliable access to essentials like healthcare, education and employment opportunities. Strengthening those foundations locally will be key to ensuring regional areas are seen as a place where young people can realistically plan for a family.
2: The Australian Regenerative Medicine Institute has released a detailed atlas of how ageing alters the human body at the molecular level. Scarlett Coppola has more.
5: The research identified a gene family that may drive decline across multiple organs and a metabolic pathway that could be a target for future therapies. It analysed more than 15,000 tissue samples spanning 17 human organs. The study also examined DNA methylation. Postdoctoral researcher Dr. Maxu Jacques, who led the study, says this atlas lets researchers see tissue by tissue where ageing leaves its mark and where it doesn't.
2: And in sport, Australian tennis player Maya Joint will launch her Wimbledon campaign against seven-time champion Serena Williams.
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7: Okay, the time now is 4 minutes past 11 o'clock and we'll have an update on the weather here in Griffith. At the moment it's still on 9.5 degrees Celsius, and that's after a low of 7, and we're heading for a high of 17 degrees. It's going to be, there is some cloud around, but it'll be clearing this afternoon. Humidity is 89%, dew point is 7.8 degrees Celsius. The wind is from the east-southeast at 23 kilometres per hour with some wind gusts up to 30 kilometres per hour. There's no fire danger rating. Sunrise this morning was at 22 minutes past 7 and sunset this evening will be at 15 minutes past 5 o'clock. Okay, we'll continue on with some more requests, and we've got some songs going out to Dick and Etla, and we got Wet, Wet, Wet, Dolly Parton and Vince Gill, and Al and Isla Grand. Enjoy them.
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1: Okay, before that important message from our sponsors, we heard from Al and Isla Grant, Darling When I'm Hurtin'. Before that, Dolly Parton and Vince Gill, I'll Always Love You. And the first song was Wet, Wet, Wet with Love Is All Around. Played those songs for Dick and Etla. Now we got some songs going out to Helen, and we got REM, Lone Star and Belinda Carlisle. Enjoy them.
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0: Okay, that was Foreigner and I Want to Know What Love Is, and that was the final song for Helen. Now we've got some songs going out to Marianne, and we got Kenny Rogers, Lionel Richie, and our local artist Peter Smith. Enjoy them, Marianne.
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0: Okay, that was Peter Smith, our local artist, with Maggie, and that was a final song for Marianne. I hope you enjoyed them, Marianne. Now we've got some songs going out to Yenda, to Billy O'Connor, and that'll get us up to the news at midday. And we've got Lorne Green, Brian Letton, and Slim Dusty. Enjoy them, Billy.
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2: He lay face down on the desert sand, clutching a six gun in his hand. Shot from behind, I thought he was dead, for under his heart was an ounce of lead. But a spark still burned, so I used my knife, and late that night, I saved the life of Ringo.
3: Ringo, Ringo.
2: I nursed him till the danger passed. The days went by, he mended fast. And then from dawn till setting sun, he practiced with that deadly gun. And hour on hour, I watched in awe. No human being could match the draw of Ringo. One day we rode the mountain crest, and I went east, and he went west. I took to law and wore a star, while he spread terror near and far. With lead and blood he gained such fame, all through the west they feared the name of Ringo.
3: Ringo, Ringo.
2: I knew someday I'd face the test, which one of us would be the best. And sure enough, the word came down that he was holed up in the town. I left the posse out in the street, and I went in alone to meet Ringo.
3: Ringo, Ringo.
2: They said my speed was next to none, but my lightning draw had just begun when I heard a blast that stung my wrist. The gun went flying from my fist, and I was looking down the bore of the deadly 44 of Ringo. They say that was the only time that anyone had seen him smile. He slowly lowered his gun, and then he said to me, "We're even, friend." And so at last I understood that there was still a spark of good in Ringo.
3: Ringo.

0: dozen guns spit fire and lead. 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The town began to shout and cheer. Nowhere was there shed a tear for Ringo.
1: Ringo.
0: The story spread throughout the land that I had beaten Ringo's hand. And it was just the years, they say, that made me put my guns away. But on his grave, they can't explain the tarnished star above the name of Ringo.

0: Coming up next is National Radio News.
1: National Radio News.
2: Hello, I'm David Cameron. The US military says it carried out strikes against Iran in response to an attack on a commercial ship in the Strait of Hormuz on Thursday, which American officials said was violating the ceasefire agreement. A statement on social media said US aircraft struck missile and drone storage locations and coastal radar sites. Iran's Revolutionary Guard said it targeted US military positions in the region in response. Here's the BBC's Sarah Smith.
3: It does show you, I think, just how determined Donald Trump is to try and make sure that the Strait of Hormuz is open to commercial traffic. That was the main priority for him, the reason why they were able to strike this memorandum of understanding with Iran. He made quite a lot of concessions to get there. He wants the price of oil to keep falling and global trade to be restarted as a result of this. And what we don't know is how this is going to affect the ongoing talks that are trying to get to a final resolution of this conflict.
2: Meantime, Energy Minister Chris Bowen says the latest dispute needs to be resolved quickly.
4: There's a lot more, obviously, to go, and we just need to remain focused on our own task and ensuring our own fuel security during this international upset.
2: In his weekly update on fuel reserves, Mr. Bowen says Australia has 44 days' worth of petrol, 37 of diesel and 29 of jet fuel in reserve. The Venezuelan authorities say more than 900 people are now known to have died in two huge earthquakes that struck last week. As the United Nations says, more than 50,000 remain unaccounted for. Gabriel Vocal is deputy representative at UNICEF Venezuela.
5: When it comes to logistical challenges, these exist, of course. For example, the biggest airport of the capital city here in Caracas has been severely damaged. But UNICEF and partners find ways to get in aid through road, through air and through boat. So solutions are always possible.
2: A Tasmanian MP says the push to protect a northwest Tasmanian island is being taken to the stage today. This afternoon, artists and speakers will be in Wynyard bringing attention to the risks posed by a wind farm project on nearby Robbins Island in Bass Strait. Member for Braddon, Craig Garland, says the Labor Party had been ready to nominate the island and surrounding areas for international wetland protection 26 years ago, but it hasn't progressed.
6: Robbins Island has twice the amount of birds than the other 9 or 10 sites already protected, and yet it's still sitting there waiting for that protection.
2: As much of Europe continues to swelter under an extreme heat wave, the German Weather Service has recorded temperatures exceeding 41 degrees Celsius. In France, music festivals and street parties, including Paris Pride, have been cancelled, and the sale and public consumption of alcohol in the French capital has been limited. In the Netherlands, the Dutch Weather Service issued a red alert because of the heat for the first time in its history. To sport, and Australian tennis player Maya Joint will launch her Wimbledon campaign against 7-time champion Serena Williams. At age 44, Williams is making a comeback to the tournament in both the singles and doubles competitions. Australia's top-ranked men's player Alex de Minaur has drawn Argentinian Roman Barrichaga for his opening match. In round 4 of the Super Rugby women's competition, Queensland Reds host the ladder leaders Fiji and Drua this afternoon, Western Force and the Waratahs will meet in Perth.
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8: Good afternoon and welcome to my final hour of this weekend music mix, brought to you, of course, by Calabria Family Wines and the Billabong Bottle Shop. And we'll have a look at the weather. And currently here in Griffith, it is 14.9 degrees, although it feels like it's only 11 degrees. We had an overnight low of 7 and we're heading for a high of 17. Humidity is 66%, dew point is 8.6 degrees Celsius, There's no fire danger at the moment, and the and sunrise this morning was at 22 minutes past 7, and sunset this evening will be at 15 minutes past 5 o'clock. The UV index is very low, so there's no need to worry about needing to put protection on your skin if you're out in the open. Now, we'll have a look at the next few days. Tomorrow, mostly sunny, a low of 17 and a low of 7 and a high of 17. Monday, rain, a low of 10 and a high of 17. And they're predicting up to 25 millimetres of rain. Same applies on Tuesday, rain, a low of 12 and a high of 15 and up to 20 millimetres of rain. And Wednesday, showers, low of 10 and a high of 15. And they're saying up to 30 millimetres of rain. So there's a fair bit of rain coming. Thursday, a shower or two, a low of 10 and a high of 17. And Friday, a possible shower, low of 7 and a high of 15. So there you have it. You're up to date now with the latest in the national news and also the local weather. And before we continue on with some more music, and we've got some songs going out to Ron and Maria, and we've got Bette Midler, Terry Gordon with Cold Hard Facts of Life, and Marmalade, Reflection of My Life. So Ron and Maria, enjoy them. But first, this important message from the Griffith Art Support Group, and then we'll the music.
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0: Okay, that was Marmalade with Reflections of My Life. I played those songs for, that was a final song for Ron and Maria. I hope you enjoyed them. Now we've got some songs going out to Tony, and we've got Neil Diamond, Leave a Little Room for God, and Isla Grant and Christy Lane.
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0: Okay, that was Engelbert Humperdinck with Señorita Bonita, and that was a final song for Jordan. Hope you enjoyed them, mate. Now we got some songs going out to John and Dulce. We got John Denver, Terry Gordon and Elvis Presley, and that'll get us up to the 1 o'clock. Well, there's no news, actually, and that's when Anna B will come in and with her great music for the next 3 hours through to 4 o'clock, from 1 o'clock to 4 o'clock. So make sure you stay tuned. And I'm not sure who's coming in after Anna, but anyway, I'm sure Anna will keep you informed. Righto, we've got John Denver, Terry Gordon and Elvis Presley for John and Dulce. Now I come to the end of my program for this Saturday morning, brought to you, of course, by our sponsors, Calabria Family Wines and the Billabong Bottle Shop, and I'd like to thank them for their support and also thank all our listeners for your company today. Hope you've enjoyed the program as much as I have enjoyed bringing it to you. 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
3: Good afternoon. Welcome to Griffith's Community Radio 95.1, where it is 2.5 minutes past 1 o'clock on this rather pleasant winter's afternoon here in Griffith, currently 16 degrees. We're going for a top of 17 degrees today, so we're almost there. Wouldn't surprise me at all if we go over. It's just absolutely glorious outside. Hope you're enjoying your Saturday afternoon. Saturday comes around so quickly, doesn't it? This is the Mixed Lounge. I'm Anna. I'm here until 4 o'clock playing music from the 70s, 80s, 90s and into the 2000s. So I hope you stick around until 4 for some great music that I've got lined up for you. Must say a big thanks to Sam for his long shift, 9 till 1, a long 4-hour shift. Well done, Sam. Some great music there for all your listeners there. So all those listeners, hope you tune in again next Saturday for more of Sam. And, of course, you can catch Sam on Monday mornings between 9 and 1 as well. Now, as I usually do, we start our program off with a little bit of The Cure. And today I've chosen this song, In Between Days.

You're listening to Griffiths Community Radio 95.1, where it's 1:15. Annie Lennox there with Walking on Broken Glass. I think that was...

that I host, a little bit of The Cure from 1985 and In Between Days, and you'll find that on their album called The Head on the Door. I hope you're enjoying your Saturday afternoon here in Griffith or wherever you're listening from. Thank you for joining me on my program, The Mix Lounge, and I'm here until 4 o'clock. Someone else who went solo following a very successful career with Fleetwood Mac, and of course she rejoined Fleetwood Mac, was Stevie Nicks, and this comes from her album that she released, her first album she released in 1981, called Belladonna, and the song is Edge of 17.

How fabulous is that song? That, of course, is Keb Mo, released in 1996 from the album called Just Like You. The song's called Just Like You. He's just a fabulous blues artist, great guitarist. If you can get a hold of some CDs or music by him, absolutely fantastic artist. Blue Oyster Cult there with Don't Fear the Reaper from their 1976 album called Agents of Fortune. And, of course, Stevie Nicks started that bracket of music off with Edge of 16 from her Belladonna album, which was released very early in the 80s. Now, elite AFL football in the form of VFL football is coming to the Riverina. Round 15, Narendra will host the VFL game between the GWS Giants and Coburg at the Narendra Sports Ground next Sunday, July 5, commencing at 10:30 a.m. Now, that's really great for fans of AFL football because the GWS Giants reserve grade, the VFL team, is actually sitting in the top three at the moment because they just won their game that they played today. So all fans of AFL, why don't you head on down to Narendra Sports Ground next Sunday for the VFL game between the GWS Giants and Coburg, and hopefully they'll play the local people that are in the Giants reserve grade team. Hopefully Harry and some others will get a run in that particular game. Now, there's also a guest speaker. I don't know too many details, but Jason McCartney, who of course was a great for North Melbourne, he survived the Bali bombing. He's going to be a guest speaker. He is currently involved with the GWS Giants. So if you can make it to that, which is before the game, have a look on your socials for details about you. Pleased to be playing the next three songs for you, and I'll tell you a little bit about why I've playing these next three songs after you hear them. The first one's from Ben Harper.

What an epic trio there. Good Excuse from the John Butler Trio from 2007 from the Grand National album. Flake by Jack Johnson from his Brushfire Fairy Tales album released in 2001. And Ben Harper, Roses from My Friend from the 1997 album The Will to Live. And like I said, epic. Three of them are epic, and they're coming to Australia in an epic triple bill. They'll be in Perth, Brisbane, Sydney and Melbourne in November for Jack Johnson's Surfville Music Tour. They'll be in Sydney on Saturday, November the 14th, and in Melbourne on November the 17th and 18th, and before that they'll be in Perth and Brisbane. So what an epic triple bill if you can get to see that. Absolutely wonderful music there. Let's continue our music and let's have something from the 80s. Why not? This is Ultravox and Passing Strangers.

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Be part of the action right here in Griffith and beyond.

3 minutes to 2 o'clock. Our trio of songs from the 80s there. Walls Come Tumbling Down from Paul Weller and the Style Council, who's not afraid to tell it like it is. Suffer Children, Tears for Fears from The Hurting from 1983. And Ultravox with Passing Strangers from the Vienna album released in 1980. I think we've got time for one more. This is Kate Sobrano and Wendy Matthews' version of the Stevie Wonder song called Higher Ground, and this is a really good version of it, so I hope you enjoy it.

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3: It is 2 minutes past 2 o'clock. Welcome to the second hour of the Mixed Lounge with Anna here on 95.1 2MIA FM. It is currently 16 degrees outside, so really a lovely winter's day. I know it feels probably a little bit cooler with the wind chill factor, but it is a glorious day and we're expecting rain next week, so let's make the most of today and tomorrow where it's going to be sunny and around about 16 to 17 degrees. I'm here until 4 o'clock playing music from the 70s, 80s, 90s through until the 2000s, and then coming in at 4 o'clock we have Tongan Talk Time, and this week now Nico have a special guest, so stay tuned for that. I'm going to start off this hour with a song by Moby. This is called Lift Me Up.

It's 12 minutes past 2 o'clock on this beautiful Saturday afternoon here in Griffith. You're listening to 2MIA FM and this is the Mixed Lounge with Anna, and I'm here until 4 o'clock. What's so funny about Peace, Love and Understanding from Elvis Costello and the Attractions comes from their album released back in 1979 called Armed Forces, from 1978 Hanging on the Telephone from Blondie from the very successful Parallel Lines album, and from 2005 from Moby's Hotel album, that's Lift Me Up. I'm going to play you this next song, and I was really sad to hear this news on during the week that Darrell Braithwaite will no longer be performing live gigs. He's been performing for over 57 years, I am led to believe. And, of course, he has been a heartthrob, a king of pop and goodness knows what else, and had a fabulous voice. I know it was prone to a little bit of, strain on his voice. So I guess that's why he's given up singing. He will be sorely missed, as was evident in all the social media responses from artists around Australia and fans. He's going to be really, really missed, but his song lives on. His songs live on in our musical collection that we have here. So I've chosen this particular song from Darrell. And of course, he's a Collingwood supporter, so he makes him all the better. So here's Darrell Braithwaite from a song he released back, I think, in 2020. This is called Love Songs.

It's coming up to 25 minutes past 2 o'clock. Martin Plaza out front of Mental Is Anything with the song Apocalypso. And of course, that was released in 1984 as a single, as a Christmas song. So all the references to Santa in there. And I love it when Martin Plaza's out front. Nothing wrong with the late Greedy Smith, but I think Martin Plaza's vocals just have an edge on them that make them really special. From the Born Sandy devotional album, The Triffids from 1986 with Wide Open Road, and Darryl Braithwaite with Love Songs from 2020 from his album also called Love Songs, and he will be sorely missed. So thank you, Darryl Braithwaite, for all your years of fantastic music. Let's keep going now. Oh, just an update on the AFL score between Carlton and West Coast Eagles approaching half time. It's Carlton 10 goals, 6 behind, 66 points, leading West Coast Eagles 5 goals, 4, 34 points. So it looks like a commanding lead there to Carlton. And then the song's called American Woman. It's not by an American band, it's actually by a Canadian band. I know that Lenny Kravitz does a version of this song, but this is the original, the Guess Who with American Woman.

21 minutes to 3 o'clock. I think that's the first single released by Tom Petty. Comes from the Tom Petty and the Heartbreakers album released in 1976 and probably one of his strongest songs. I really do like that one, American Girl, like I said, released in 1976. It also appeared on his Greatest Hits album in 1994, so that's a testament to how good that song is. ZZ Top from 1983 with Sharp Dressed Man from the Eliminator album, and all the way back to 1970, the Guess Who, the Canadian band with American Woman from the album also called American Woman. You're listening to The Mixed Lounge with Anna here until 4 o'clock. All right, a little bit of Australian music now. And this is the most recent nomination for the ARIA Hall of Fame. They were inducted a couple of weeks ago. We're talking about Riverina's own Spider Bait and Four on the Floor.

heart and soul of Italy every Sunday afternoon with Musica Italiana, hosted by Gloria, bringing you the music that celebrates Italian culture, passion and heritage. 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

It's 6.5 minutes to 3 o'clock. What's a testament of a good song when someone like Bruce Springsteen can take your song and do that version of it? Chris Bailey from the Saints, of course, wrote that song, just the late Chris Bailey, Just Like Firewood. That was Bruce Springsteen. He recorded that in 2014 on his album High Hopes. We also heard that unforgettable sound of Midnight Oil there with One Country, featuring the delicate harmonies of Bones Hill, the late Bones Hillman in the background there. Of course, that comes from that iconic track, comes from the 1990 album Blue Sky Mining, and very different song, Spiderbait, of course, with Cram in all his glory, drumming away there, Four on the Floor, from the 2001 album The Flight of Wally Funk. Time for a couple of more songs before 3 o'clock, and these are two Canadian artists, The Tea Party and The Barenaked Ladies.

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3: 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What glorious weather we're having this weekend. It is currently 17 degrees, which is our expected top today, and tomorrow it looks like it's going to be a beautiful day as well. So celebrate winter with this beautiful day until we start to get some rain next week, which of course we badly need. Hope you're enjoying your weekend and having a wonderful Saturday afternoon. Keep it here on 95.1. Coming in at 4 o'clock, we have the Tongan Talk Show, and they have a very special guest this afternoon. So stay listening for now, and Nico and their special guest. And of course, at 7 o'clock, the Party Hard Dance Mix, which is programmed by our very own presenter, Simon. Now, really excited that this particular artist is coming to Griffith. He's coming to Griffith on Saturday, the 27th of September. I think his show starts at about 7:30. I'm talking about Diesel. He's been to Griffith before, but I think he's going to present a different show where you can actually request the songs beforehand that he's going to play. So look on your socials and on the Griffith Regional Theatre website, and there's more details there about Diesel's upcoming show on the 27th of September. But I thought I'd play this particular song from his High Fidelity album. It's called Come To Me.

17 minutes past 3 o'clock, a band that's currently wowing them in the US and Canada, The Church There, When You Were Mine, from the Blurred Crusade album, which was released in 1982. Dead Star with Run Baby Run, their singer there is Caroline Kennedy. And also in that particular band, Dead Star, was Nick Seymour, of course, of Crowded House fame. And we started off our playlist after three with Diesel from the 1993 Hep Fidelity album. And the song was Come to Me. And don't forget, Diesel appearing at the Griffith Regional Theatre on Saturday the 27th of September. So look on your socials, look on the Regional Theatre website for more information about that. Because it's such a lovely day outside today, I thought I'd play this song next from Australia's Little Heroes, and this is One Perfect Day.

It's almost 28 minutes past 3 o'clock, of course. The unmistakable sounds of Pearl Jam there, released in 1993. Daughter, In Excess, from their 1980 album Just Keep Walking, from the album also called In Excess, and from the Play By Numbers album by Little Heroes, that was One Perfect Day, and that was released in 1982. Now, if you ever thought of becoming a presenter here on 95.1, we'd love to have you here. If you don't want to present, you can always volunteer, join our team and get involved, as I said, as a presenter or behind the scenes, helping out with event productions, admin and a lot, lots more. Now, you don't need any experience. 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We'd love to hear from you. Right, here's one from the Steve Miller Band.

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1: You know, every now and then I think you might like to hear something from us. Nice and easy. But there's just one thing, you see. We never ever do nothing nice and easy. We always do it nice and rough. But we're gonna take the beginning of this song and do it easy. But then we're gonna do the finish

18 minutes to 4 o'clock. What a brilliant song that is. It's got some fantastic songwriting and awesome hooks. And, of course, Mark Hunter's voice, so mighty and so powerful. That's an unforgettable song for me. 1977, timeless, that song, Sunshine, from the album also called Sunshine, released in 1977. Ike and Tina Turner with their version of Proud Mary, and the Steve Miller Band with Take the Money and Run from the 1976 album Fly Like an Eagle. That's about it for me. Coming in at 4 o'clock, we've got the Tongan Talk Time and Nico, and now I have a special guest, so stay tuned for that. I'll leave you with some Bachman Turner Overdrive, Doug Parkinson in Focus, and Dave Graney in the Coral Stakes. Until next week, take care. Enjoy the rest of your week. End.

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1: Yes, 17 degrees was the high today in Griffith. It's currently at 16 degrees in Griffith at the moment. Looking at the days ahead, tomorrow there'll be an overnight low of 7 degrees and a high of 17 degrees hitting Griffith. Mostly sunny in the morning, a slight chance of a shower, most likely at night. Winds easterly 15 to 20 kilometres per hour, tending northeasterly in the middle of the day, then becoming light in the late afternoon. Looking in to Monday, there'll be rain. There'll be an overnight temperature of 10 degrees and a high of 17 degrees. Rain again on Tuesday, overnight temperature of 12 degrees and Griffith reaching a maximum temperature of 15 degrees. That's the forecast at the moment. We'll keep track of that as we move through our programs this afternoon. Hope you are having a fantastic Saturday.
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1: for you.
0: Toi vai, toi tai.
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1: Oh, you know, my.
3: You know, how big.
1: Oh.
3: If I'm not to end, I will have more.
1: Cagona morning. 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
0: Ogu, I came Tana care to pay, capo take a eye hung away, or taking away for a tahamo mari.
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1: Thanks for joining me for another episode of Blues, Roots and Boots, a show that aims to bring you what is new and what is not so new from those who are known and not so known from Australia and the world in the fields of blues, roots and country music. 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

open this week with the latest track from Melbourne's Sweet Talk. Like me, they love that bluesy, jazzy New Orleans Zydeco twist that Little Feat did so well and have run with it, seeing there was a niche for that type of music. They're about to put all of that to the test on an American tour, which gets underway in August and is preceded by some Australian tour dates. If you haven't checked out the album they put out in May 2025, titled Switch On, try and take a listen and you'll hear why it stayed in the ARIA country charts in the top 20 for more than 18 weeks. Hi, and welcome to the hard journey that is Blues, Roots and Boots. This week, it's almost 100% Australian artists, with Jovan Webb being the only outsider. His new album is a serious kick-butt effort. Andrew Farris continues his flirtation with country music, and Max Jackson hits the mark again with her new one, Shotgun Slide, with new music too from the Paper Daisies, Kingswood, and Brisbane's Shotgun Sam and his world-famous blues band. They have a blues harp player that will just about literally blow you away. Do It All Again is the track I have next, and it's off the album Sideways from Adelaide blues power trio 63 Deluxe. It seems to me the band learned a lot from their trip to Memphis last year for the International Blues Challenge and have come back more self-assured, if the new album is anything to go by. The riffs are powerful, with a Stevie Ray kind of vibe to them, and are confidently and dynamically asserted in many of the album's tracks. Here is 63 Deluxe with Do It All Again.

I mentioned in my intro that Paper Daisies had just released a track, and in fact it is their debut release as a duo. They are singularly accomplished Gold Coast musicians and have come together as Paper Daisies, blending folk, country and pop influences with beautiful harmonies and strong songwriting, which is evident in our last track, Heartbreakin' Cowboy, from Paper Daisies. Aaron West is an Australian blues, soul, jazz, R&B, funk artist who has played with some of the world's major talents and is not only a formidable guitarist but a darn fine singer as well. A couple of years back, he released an EP called The Sweatshop Sessions, and tell me about it. Our next track comes from those Sweatshop Sessions by Aaron West.

July will see the release of the debut album from Sydney troubadour Glenn Gould. He describes his music as lyric forward. In other words, it's the storytelling that is his focus, although he considers his music to be darkly melodic with jazz and blues influences. We just heard Even Angels Get the Blues from Glenn Gould's forthcoming album release, Late for May. There's a lot of chutzpah in the name Shotgun Sam and his world-famous blues band. Whether it's true or not is neither here or there, as what matters is whether the band can deliver. And in my view, the Brisbane-based band, whose blues harp player, Johnny Harpo, is up there with the best of them, deliver in spades. They've just released Diamonds for Dollars on the back of their previous release, Sure Enough, and it's another powerful riff-driven foot stomper. Here is Shotgun Sam and his world-famous blues band and their latest, Diamonds for Dollars.

calling shotgun on the passenger side seat is something many parents have heard and many kids have said. Max Jackson, she sings on Shotgun Slide. Slide on over when you take the corners a little too fast. That'll be fine. 'Cause maybe I'll end up under your arm stealing a kiss from the passenger side. Well, it's cute and a little old-fashioned, but it communicates levity and fun. So let's just go with that for Max Jackson's latest Shotgun Slide. Something a little more gritty comes from West Australia's The Southern River Band. With our next track, One of These Nights I'll Be Gone. Their new album is titled Easier Said Than Done, and One of These Nights I'll Be Gone is the track that closes out that album. The band is described as delivering classic pub rock in the style of bands from the 70s and 80s. My take is that it's a hard-edged country rock. That doesn't take away anything from the Southern River Lads, as if you drive into, or dive rather, into a classic band like Cold Chisel, it's not hard to find classic blues and country influences. And that's what I hear in One of These Nights I'll Be Gone from the Southern River Band.

Johnny Cash shares a whiskey with Lynyrd Skynyrd. This is how country rock act Kingswood has been described, and we just listened to their latest, Action. It's from their recently released album, Midnight Mavericks, which they're currently touring around the country. Crybaby is up next. It's from American bluesman Jovan Webb, and it's from his second album for Blind Pig Records, A Son of a Sinner. One of the things I miss about music stores is checking out all the new albums that had come in, and especially taking a look at compilation albums Blind Pig Records would often release, which comprise the talents of artists in their stable, either current or retrospectively. Webb's first album for Blind Pig, 2024's Drifter, was cited as bringing the blues to a new generation. Son of a Sinner continues the story of who is, or rather who he is, where he came from, and what he's becoming, which is a modern spokesperson for the blues tradition. This is Crybaby from Jovan Webb.

It's probably fair to attribute the term rock royalty to Andrew Farris, who was one of the main songwriters in NXS, gave Australia and the world some fantastic rock songs, one of which, Need You Tonight, was co-opted by none other than Bonnie Raitt and given her signature sound. Farris has reinvented himself as a country artist since going solo, and Rolling Home, that last track, is his latest. Two classic Aussie bluesmen are currently touring together, Dom Turner and Jeff Lang. I don't have anything that they've recorded together, but I do have a great track from Jeff Lang, which he featured with John Butler. And I simply wanted to acknowledge the brilliance and sensitivity of Lang's playing that is on this track as a way of tempting you to get out and see him with Dom Turner when they roll through your area. Here is Jeff Lang with John Butler and Seek High. And until next time, don't forget to make a great day.

keeping on with my words so strong. Pure perfection from beginning to the end. I'm here once again, blow your mind with the rock in front. I'm keeping on with my words so strong. Pure

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0: once again with the ill behavior, with the ill behavior, with the ill behavior, with the ill behavior, with the ill behavior, with the ill behavior, with the ill behavior, with the ill behavior, with the ill behavior, with the ill behavior, with the ill behavior, with the ill behavior.
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For tonight, God is a DJ.

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TV at my house. I'm not bothering about what men may say. When in 5 years none of our people have died, and there's never been a casket rolled through people's temple, when 24 times in this year, and the year's not out, they've brought the dead in the doors, and they've gone out alive. When they've dropped dead in their seats, they've been resurrected. I'm not bothering about what you have to say. I'm not bothering about what you have to say.

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The red kick a lyric, the red kick a lyric, the red kick a lyric, but I won't sing. 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
1: It's up to you what you do with your life. You have just one, so do what's right now. 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
1: So here's a little something. 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Kiss them thumping. So here's a little something. The pole's butt baseline's pumping. System thumping. So here's a little something. 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Kiss them thumping. So here's a little something.

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1: BBC News with Eileen McHugh. Venezuela's main international airport near the epicentre of Wednesday's twin earthquakes has partially reopened and is accepting cargo flights. A US official said one of the runways was landing giant C-17 planes, which would allow for mobile hospitals to arrive later today. The UN's humanitarian chief, Tom Fletcher, described the global aid response.
2: Now we've got 39 search and rescue teams. These are from Russian teams, Ukrainian teams, teams from across Latin America, American teams, European teams. And what we then have to do is then coordinate all that. Each of these teams is 50 to 100 people. So you're looking at almost 2,000 people surging in, 111 dogs, medical teams as well. We go in with these little kind of micro drones, they call them cockroach drones, that help us find people in the buildings. So they're surging in at the moment, and today is the crucial, crucial day. It's always the first 72 hours after an earthquake.
1: A video of a newborn baby rescued from the rubble of a collapsed building in Venezuela is being widely shared on social media. Rescuers working under a floodlight atop collapsed masonry bring the 18-day-old out to applause in the hardest-hit city, La Guaira. They then carefully pass the baby, wrapped in a quilt, from person to person. The baby was uninjured. Britain's Maritime Security Agency says an oil tanker in the Strait of Hormuz has been struck by an unidentified projectile, sustaining damage to its bridge. It followed the first exchange of fire between the US and Iran since their deal to end hostilities. Here's our World News correspondent, Joe Inwood.
3: For now, this feels like both sides re-establishing deterrence rather than rushing for a return to war. The initial Iranian strikes on a tanker taking a route through the Strait of Hormuz on Thursday, which Tehran did not authorise, was about sending a message to international shipping. They must coordinate with its military. The US retaliation, limited airstrikes on drone and military sites on the coast, seems designed to remind Tehran that force will be met with greater force.
1: The Central African Republic has declared a cholera outbreak after confirming 24 deaths and 197 cases near the capital. The health minister, Pierre Somse, said measures to limit its spread had already been put into place. Our global affairs reporter, Richard Kagoi, is in Nairobi.
4: This is the Central Africa Republic's first major cholera outbreak in 10 years. It has been confirmed in two districts just south of the capital, Bangui. Health officials say measures have been put in place to contain the disease in the affected areas and nearby towns. The high number of deaths is especially worrying in a country where many people still lack access to clean water and proper sanitation. The authorities are also on high alert as the neighboring Democratic Republic of the Congo, currently battling an Ebola epidemic, is also seeing a surge in cholera cases, the worst in 25 years.
1: World News from the BBC. There are reports of heavy gunfire in Pakistan's port city of Karachi. It happened on a major road near several universities and a compound of a paramilitary force, the Rangers. Security forces have arrived at the scene. Some residents said they also heard what sounded like an explosion. Details are still coming in. Much of Europe has experienced another day of extreme heat, with temperature records broken in several countries. The Czech Republic and Germany saw temperatures of over 40 and 41 degrees Celsius for the first time. Denmark also recorded its highest temperatures on record with 36.6 degrees. Across Europe, tens of millions of people endured sweltering conditions as the heat wave moves eastwards. A Kenyan human rights group says six activists arrested during Thursday's demonstrations, marking the second anniversary of the Gen Z protests, have been found with signs of torture. The Kenya Human Rights Commission says they were discovered in different parts of Nairobi on Saturday and taken to hospital. It says police assaulted them while in custody. The Australian government says it will double the fines for social media companies who are not doing enough to stop under-16s from using their sites. The penalty will rise to $68 million US dollars for every breach. Simon Hancock reports.
5: It's 6 months since a new law in Australia was introduced banning the use of social media by under-16s. But fresh figures suggest that 85% of 12 to 15-year-olds were still on social media 3 months in. Reports say underage users have managed to dodge the restrictions by setting up fake accounts or logging into private browsers. Some have never been asked to prove their age. The government says the independent online regulator is actively investigating potential non-compliance by Meta's Instagram and Facebook, Google's YouTube and Snapchat and TikTok.
1: BBC News.
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Hello and welcome to another Jazz Hour. I'm Barry O'Sullivan with a program produced in the studios of 2MBS Fine Music Sydney and coming to you across Australia via the Community Radio Network. Michelle Nicole is widely celebrated as one of Australia's finest jazz vocalists, improvisers and arrangers. Based in Melbourne, she's spent over two decades anchoring herself at the forefront of the Australian jazz community, while also commanding an international renown for her instrumental-like vocal control and deep emotional storytelling. Leading her long-running signature ensemble, the Michelle Nicole Quartet, she has recorded and co-produced 12 albums. Alongside touring, she passes on this philosophy as an experienced academic educator at the University of Melbourne at the Victorian College of the Arts and at Monash University, where she frequently conducts masterclasses there and internationally as well. Michelle Nicole is my special studio guest, and let's hear a track from her album Mancini before she joins us.

0: Michelle Nicole on the voice and Ronnie Farella on the drums, Tom Lee on the bass and Jeff Hughes on the guitar. Days of Wine and Roses, popular song from the 1962 film of the same name, and received the Academy Award for the best original song in the 1964 Grammy Awards. And it was Record of the Year and Song of the Year, and sung beautifully there by Michelle Nicole. Welcome to A Jazz Hour.
1: Thanks so much, Barry, for having me.
0: It's a pleasure. Your career started at the age of 8, didn't it, really?
1: My career,
0: playing the violin?
1: I was doing gigs and no. I started playing the violin, you know, at primary school. And yeah, so I'm not sure it was a career at that stage, but it was definitely a start into music. And I feel really lucky that I was offered that opportunity, you know, because there was no... It wasn't around me. It wasn't like anyone else was playing instruments or anything. It was just a thing that our primary school, little country primary school, had a string program, and then you automatically got, you joined the orchestra, the schools, the collective schools orchestra. And so you're just playing, and it did spark a love, a lifelong love for music, that's for sure.
0: And when did the vocals begin?
1: Well, I always sang. I mean, you know, I wanted to be Tina Arena, you know, when I was little, and I did get mistaken.
0: And you became
1: once.
0: Tina.
1: I did not. But I was, you know, I watched Young Talent Time religiously. And,
0: yeah.
1: And I mean, I guess all through school, I mean, I sang in choirs and stuff and played, you know, played in the, and other, you know, orchestras, and I played in the marching band, the town, Tanunda town band, I played cornet. I was just always doing the music. I was one of the music kids, you know, I wasn't a sports kid. No surprises. No. But I was a music kid, so singing was just part of it. But I loved singing, but I was never really game enough to do it, you know. Was always hiding behind an instrument, really.
0: So you sang in front of the mirror with your hairbrush.
1: Sang it with my hairbrush, absolutely, like everyone does.
0: Yeah.
1: But I think once I got to, I did audition at uni. I did audition actually on voice.
0: This is in Adelaide?
1: This is in Adelaide, but I got in on violin.
0: Oh.
1: that's quite scary, actually, because if you heard me play the violin, you would wonder what was going on.
0: So you remember your first singing gig?
1: Look, I was just singing in choirs. I remember.
0: It's safer, isn't it? Yeah.
1: It's safer. Mm. I mean, I remember like auditioning for the school musical when I was at school, and the director would say, "Oh, you've got a lovely voice," but you know, that would just make me one of the minor parts because I was never going to be an actor as well. I can't act at all. So, but I remember at a choir at uni, I was in the jazz choir, the Adelaide Connection, which was like a well-known jazz choir.
0: Mm.
1: I mean, really, it was the only one in Australia at the time. Mm. And we had a gig. We had a gig, and one of my mates who had a solo in one of the songs, she was pulling a hammy that night. She had some party she went to. And so, like, the director pushed me in front and said, "Well, you take it, Michelle." And it was a scat solo, and I'd never even done it.
0: Oh, well, that's a
1: ever.
0: Big call.
1: I know, but it was, obviously I did an okay job. And then after that he was going, "Oh, we've got to get you doing more of this." And it kind of snowballed from there.
0: Uh-huh.
1: Yeah.
0: Yeah. And then did you form a band or solo gigs?
1: I was in a group that sparked from the jazz choir. We were a vocal group, very much a New York Voices cover band at the start. So I don't know if you know that vocal group.
0: Yeah.
1: Mm. So we did loads of their arrangements and our own. So it was 5-piece voices and a rhythm section. And we started whilst we were at uni, but then we started doing gigs. And so we would play, like we played the Manly Jazz Festival. We played the Bellingen. Do you remember the Bellingen Jazz Festival?
0: Yeah.
1: And,
0: it still exists.
1: It still exists.
0: Mm.
1: So, and then we started coming to Melbourne to do gigs. And that's kind of how I got into the jazz scene in Melbourne as well. And I got to know people here in Sydney as well.
0: So you moved to Melbourne from
1: eventually
0: Adelaide.
1: Moved to Melbourne, yeah. But whilst I was in Adelaide, I had my own little group and, you know, was doing local gigs, but it was mostly in Adelaide because it's such a small town. You're doing anything you can to play music. So I was doing a lot of piano bar work. I did a lot of solo piano bar work for years.
0: And played the piano
1: played
0: yourself.
1: Piano, yeah, and backing vocal gigs, you know. Mm. So, but once I came to Melbourne, I really kind of just focused in on jazz, and I still had to do the piano bar gigs for a couple of years.
0: Yeah, so there would have been people currently playing in Melbourne as vocalists and singing and earning a living. Who are some of the people that inspired you in those early days?
1: Early days, of course. So the people, the Fitzgibbon family.
0: Of course.
1: Nisha. I mean, I loved Nisha. I mean, I still love Nisha. Yeah. And Mark, I used to play with Mark quite a lot. Mm. And early days it was Christine Sullivan was doing a lot of gigs. So, yeah, it was a really great time to move to Melbourne. So this was like 1995 when I moved to Melbourne. Mm. And it was a really great scene, you know, and there was the Bennett's Lane Jazz Club, which is why, you know, like the chap there that runs that, Michael Tortoni, he was the one who kind of said when I did the vocal group, we used to come over, he said, "Do you have your own band as well?" And I said, "Yeah, I do." And he said, "Well, you know, come and do a gig." Mm. So it was kind of, but it all started with jazz choir. You know, when I think about that now, it kind of freaks me out. If I hadn't joined a jazz choir, which now is a very different thing to what I do, but like it really started from that.
0: You'd be teaching the violin.
1: I'd be teaching really badly. There'd be a lot of bad violinists out there.
0: During that time in Melbourne, you must have seen a guy called Vince Jones perform.
1: Absolutely.
0: Because that was his bass in those days. Earlier, in the 80s, he began down in Bennett's Lane, I suppose.
1: Well, see, I didn't see Vince when I moved to Melbourne much because I think he was already in Sydney. I kind of missed heyday.
0: Okay.
1: Yeah, so.
0: Yeah, I think it was about the mid-80s that he was.
1: Yeah, when he used to have regular gigs. Yeah. I missed that, but I was a huge fan. So Vince was the first jazz record I ever bought was a Vince Jones record.
0: Ah, which one? Not For All Colours.
1: For All Colours.
0: Oh, was it really?
1: Absolutely.
0: I think that was one of the first, one of his that I bought, yes.
1: Yeah.
0: The vinyl.
1: And the reason why I bought it was because I heard on community radio and on 5UV, which is a Adelaide community station, I heard a track, rang the station, said, "What on earth was that?" They told me, and I went and ordered the record from the shop, as you had to do back then.
0: Yeah.
1: Remember those days?
0: You did. Yes, I do. And the track that you chose was Blue,
1: yeah,
0: which is a composition of Vince's.
1: Yeah.
0: Let's have a listen to that.

0: from the album For All Colours. That's the wonderful Vince Jones with a composition of his called Blue. And the choice of my studio guest, Michelle Nicole. Now, you visited the compositions of Dear Vince yourself on your latest album.
1: Yes.
0: Which is a composition called Rainbow Cake he and Paul Grabowski, I believe.
1: Yes.
0: So this is an unusual album from his album. Do you know which album originally?
1: Oh, now you got me now. I want to say On the Brink of It, but I...
0: Could be.
1: I may have got their old or Trustworthy Little Sweethearts. No, it's before that.
0: Oh, we won't worry about that.
1: I can picture it. But I remember hearing this song and just thinking, wow, that is just, again, like just such an interesting composition, but such a beautiful story. I mean, and I know now that Paul, because now working with Paul, that Vince basically, that was a song that Paul had written, but Vince hadn't written the lyric. He wrote it in the studio when they were recording it.
0: Oh, well, he sings it regularly still.
1: He does. Mm. And he's tweaked the lyrics a few times. He kind of changes the story, you know. So, but I mean, I just find it really moving. It's very visual for me. It's very vivid, like the story. I just love it. But yeah, he apparently just wrote it just before they recorded it.
0: Wow. And yeah. You usually sing with a quartet or even mm-hmm. a bigger ensemble. Mm-hmm. How do you find singing just with a pianist?
1: Well, it's actually a new thing for me because I think it's because, I mean, my early days, my first record, which I did in 97, it was a quintet. So it was a piano, it was Mark Fitzgibbon on piano actually, and then guitar, bass and drums as well. So I always liked the piano, but like I think I started just paring it down to a guitar trio mostly because I really love guitar. After that, I just didn't really play with many piano players. I think I just got used to how to write for a guitarist. The guitar is a very different beast. It's also very portable. You know, the practicalities of touring, you know, a guitar, they have their own amp and their guitar, they can sound great anywhere, you know, whereas piano players are really at the mercy of the piano provided. Mm. I think it was a very practical thing. I've always loved piano. But doing duo gigs, I really hadn't done at all. Mm. So playing with Paul it's been a new adventure. It's been fun. Yeah, it has been fun.
0: And the album, how did that come about?
1: Well, the album came about because it's a long story. All my stories are long stories.
0: We've got an hour.
1: Look, I think, you know, I've been living in Melbourne for a long time. Obviously, I grew up watching the Vizard show, you know, and seeing Paul and all those guys. I mean, who I ended up playing with most of the people that were on that show. But I never played with Paul. And, you know, we'd run into each other every now and then at some gig. I did a gig for the Melbourne Jazz Festival, which was a kind of a big opening gala gig, and it was with the MSO, and it was kind of all very and Vanessa Perica. Do you know Vanessa Perica?
0: Yes, yes, of course.
1: Beautiful composer. Mm. Her big band. So it was the band and the MSO, and it was a kind of a big deal.
0: Oh, sounds fabulous!
1: It was fabulous. And
0: did she do all the arrangements?
1: She did.
0: Mm, and conducted as well.
1: And conducted.
0: Wow.
1: It was kind of very spectacular, to be honest. And so she did an arrangement for me, and then it was an arrangement for...

0: after the gig, Paul was...
1: Written by Jimmy Rolls. Is that the one you mean?
0: I think so.
1: There's a piece of music by Jimmy Rolls called The Peacocks, and someone's put lyrics
0: then,
1: to it.
0: And then Norma Winston wrote the lyric, and it became a timeless place. So at the after party, if you like, for the festival, Paul came up to me and said, oh, you know, why haven't we ever played? I said, well, Paul, I've been here the whole time. And so from there, I guess he kind of just sparked a bit more interest in what I was doing. And we bumped into each other at uni because he's in charge of, or he's the head of the Performing Arts Centre there. Mm-hmm. And I teach at Monash. And we ran into each other and had over lunch and just had a talk about sad songs, how we love sad songs.
2: Well,
0: and
2: you certainly got the monopoly on those.
0: Well, yeah, so that's how it started. And we thought, well, let's do a gig and then
1: Although
0: an
1: Rainbow
0: album.
1: Cake's not that sad.
0: Well, I find it very moving.
1: It's moving, yes.
0: Yeah. To me, I sad is kind of, yeah, I know.
1: Tragic.
0: Sad, tragic. Just something that gets the tears going for me. Like I've cried every time I've heard Vince sing that live. You know, just because I find it really moving.
1: Let's have a listen.

0: from the album Noir, which in French translates as black. That's the beautiful voice of Michelle Nicole, my studio guest, and Paul Grabowski there at the piano with the Paul Grabowski Vince Jones composition, Rainbow Cake. Now, moving on, you have a regular gig at the Brunswick Green.
1: I do.
0: Which doesn't involve a piano.
1: There is a piano there, but
0: no one plays it.
1: No, it's just normally myself, my bass player, Tom Lee, and then we have different front line. So it's usually a cordless thing.
0: Mm.
1: Sometimes it's guitar.
0: How long have you been doing that?
1: In July, it's going to be 19 years.
0: That's a regular gig.
1: It's a regular gig.
0: Yeah.
1: Yeah, and it's the people who run it are beautiful friends. They let me do whatever I like. And it's kind of just evolved to this thing where it's requests. So all we do is play requests. I mean, jazz requests, not, you know.
0: Yeah, I mean, yes.
1: Although every now and then
0: you don't
1: get
0: do Kylie Minogue.
1: No, I do get some weird requests though.
0: Do you?
1: Yeah, oh yeah. The best one was Take On Me by A-ha.
0: Oh. Well,
1: you probably don't know what that is, Barry. You're far too classy to even know what that is.
0: No, it's
1: from the 80s.
0: Oh, right.
1: Yeah, no, but it's we just play requests. So it's actually a really great gig for keeping me on my toes. And generally it's cordless, so it's usually horn, bass and myself. So it's really great for just making sure I know the tunes and...
0: And a different crowd each week or...
1: Yeah, there's a bunch of regulars. Oh, yeah, there's
0: baked on regulars. And do they request the same things?
1: They do. We have one chap, John, who always requests Love for Sale. It's like, John, come on.
0: Oh, come on.
1: I mean, I love Love for Sale, but no, he sometimes requests other songs. But yeah, it's a loyal crew. I mean, it's a tiny room. Sometimes there's four people. You know, that's our rule. There's got to be at least more people in the audience and on before we start. Yeah, but it's actually I'm so grateful to have that gig because it's really keeps me going. You know, and vocally it keeps me fit. So if I'm not having other gigs, I know I've got that.
0: Mm.
1: And you know, I love it. I absolutely love it. Yeah.
0: Mm-hmm. So as an artist, it's important to get regular live gigs.
1: Mm.
0: But it's also important to record, isn't it? And to get your recordings out there. But you have strict control over your recordings, don't you?
1: Do I?
0: Well,
1: yes, I do. Well, I mean, it's because, you know, I'm paying for it. I mean, like, no one else is going to pay for it.
0: Well, you sell them all yourself, don't you? Or
1: yeah.
0: From your website,
1: yeah.
0: Basically.
1: And I mean, I guess that, I've been very fortunate over the years as well to do quite a lot of albums with the ABC.
0: Mm.
1: So this Noir, this album with Paul, that's with the ABC.
0: Mm.
1: So I've been very, very blessed with that. And I also know what it's like to self-produce, pay for the whole thing.
0: Yeah.
1: And
0: they're the ones that you hold tightly onto.
1: Well, I mean, I guess some of them you do, some of them you don't. You know,
0: do you put anything on streaming?
1: Oh, yeah, there's a lot of them on streaming.
0: Mm.
1: Yeah, that's a beast that I just don't know how you can avoid it.
0: A good little business card, I suppose.
1: Well,
0: that's all you can look at it as.
1: Yeah.
0: You're certainly not going to make a lot of money out of it.
1: You're not going to make any money out of it. And if it does make your music more accessible to other people, it's lovely. But
0: it's a good thing, yeah.
1: It's a good thing, but I think a lot of people also want to support like artists by, you know, buying their albums off their websites or through Bandcamp as well. But they'll still often listen to them on Spotify because that's just, it's out there. We can't undo that now. It's there forever.
0: Yes.
1: Until it blows up.
0: Until it blows up. Yeah. And so different to the recording days of your next choice, Sarah Vaughan,
1: who was
0: completely dominated by the record industry, I'd imagine.
1: Yes,
0: what she recorded.
1: I imagine so too,
0: And this Swing and Easy album is a fabulous one.
1: It's so great.
0: I must have spun this many times, but never played this particular track.
1: Right, and it's the coolest cover too, isn't it? She's sitting in that chair looking, I mean, so cool.
0: It is.
1: Well, this tune is one of those, you know, like as a jazz singer, you know, you're always looking for inspiration for, you know, improvisation, right?
0: Mm.
1: So, I mean, and people call it scat singing, you know.
0: I do.
1: That I don't usually call it scat singing, but I think...
0: but you're a pretty mean scatter.
1: I improvise, but I guess scatting is a really specific thing, and like what Sarah does is scatting, you know, it's very wordy. You can literally write down every syllable. I mean,
0: So it's not just using your voice as an instrument.
1: Well, it is, but it's also like a whole nother song. Language. It becomes a song in itself. Mm. You know, like this is actually a song. It's surely a bop.
0: Surely a bop, which means what?
1: But, it's a classic example of like taking the voice and using it instrumentally, you know, but in a real specific style, and it's over a very famous tune. I'm not sure. Maybe we should see if our listeners can work out what the song is, but it's actually a song that every jazz person knows, but she's not singing the song. She's singing Shulia Bop.
0: Let's have a listen.

0: if they worked it out. There it was. Sarah Vaughan with Shulia Pomp, written by her and her first husband, George Treadwell. The trumpet player.
1: Okay.
0: The one that she first married.
1: Yeah. Wow, I did not know that.
0: So he got the rights from...
1: Well, he got the rights, but it really belonged to the Gershwins because that was summertime.
0: I can't believe that. I wonder how many people guessed that.
2: 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I'm Barry O'Sullivan.
0: Well, I didn't guess summertime, but
1: You can not unhear it.
0: I can hear it now.
1: Yeah, now it's there.
0: And I'll listen to it again.
1: Yeah.
0: Now, you've been to LA and done gigs there.
1: Yep.
0: And a very different scene to the Brunswick Green.
1: It is a different scene. I mean, America I go to a little bit because I have quite a few friends there and I've played a few gigs there and I go there to invigorate myself, really, to re-inject,
0: recharge.
1: Recharge. Mm. Because people, it's such a small scene here. It's a small scene there too, but it's just there's more people.
0: So you're talking about the West Coast?
1: West Coast, yeah. I've mostly done gigs in the West Coast. I've done a couple things in New York, but just little gigs. But I have, a crew of people there now that I would call friends. And the thing about those places is that, jazz there is a scene like there is here in Sydney and in Melbourne, but there's just more people and there's a greater appreciation for it, I think.
0: Mm.
1: It's just a numbers game though, really, to be honest.
0: Well, it's a population
1: problem absolutely.
0: That we have with our closing venues here in Sydney.
1: Yeah.
0: Not a big enough population to support the genre, unfortunately.
1: Yeah.
0: But you actually went there and did gigs and you made a recording as well.
1: I did. It was a really...
0: It was an even bigger challenge.
1: Well, it was a huge... it was kind of just like this weird experiment because, I've been going there and playing and in LA the first guitarist I played with is Larry Coons and he is just so beautiful. And as soon as we played together, I just thought, wow, we became mates. And I thought it would be so lovely to do an album in the States and try that whole experiment and record in a slightly different way.
0: And how did you find the experiment?
1: It was amazing. It was a huge learning curve for me because
0: it'd be challenging.
1: People do it quite differently, and I've been, like I said before, I've been very blessed in that I've had this association with the ABC. And also I have another dear friend in Melbourne, Nico Schaubler, the drummer. And
0: Pug House Studios.
1: Of course, and recorded a couple things there. And but going to the States, I just dived into that thing of letting other people advise me, whereas, so I have a really dear friend, Kathy Siegel Garcia in LA, and she's a singer. She's recorded, tons of 20 albums or something, but she's also a producer. So she steered me in the direction of the person to record with, the studio. She acted as producer as well. Which I've never had before. I've had ABC, Mal Stanley producing, but this was much more specific and it kind of demanded for me that I was much more critical of what I was doing and fixing things that I didn't like and not sort of just going, good enough is, close enough is good enough, because I don't do that in America. It's like if I didn't like a note, no, let's fix that note.
0: All right.
1: A jazz recording, I was always like, it's got to be live. I mean, they were all live. All the recordings were live. But, there's certain notes you can fix. I mean, I'm not talking about auto-tuning within an inch of its life. I'm just talking like they can tweak things now. And just like in terms of the lengths of solos and that, just going, no, this, don't do it that long. It shouldn't be that long. Think about radio play. Think about, so it's a jazz vocal album, so it's got to fit into certain parameters, which was a really interesting thing to do.
0: So did you have any creative control?
1: Oh, totally. No, I totally did. And Larry and I, and also the way Larry worked coming to the studio, because I was like, let's just pick some songs. I'm like, I'm very relaxed. I mean, like when you played that Days of Wine and Roses before, I haven't heard that. I can't even remember the last time I heard that. I'm not going to listen to my own recordings, Barry, and it's like horrible. But the way they operate in America, it's like, no, you've got to think about this. So Larry would come to the studio with, okay, I'm going to use this guitar on this track. I'm going to, it was very, very specific. It wasn't, and of course he was running everything by me. It wasn't like he was saying, this is what I'm going to do. But like people think about it. I'm going to say they put more work in. I'm just going to say, we're so relaxed in Australia. Sometimes too, you know, it works against us sometimes. So it was a really great learning curve for that.
0: And this song, who chose this one?
1: Well, I did.
0: Oh,
1: of course. This song. I mean, Larry Coons and I did a bunch of gigs together in Seattle, the Seattle area, and I brought this along because this is one of my favourite songs. And he'd never heard it because it's from
0: the Split Ends.
1: But I did know in doing this in America, there were always some Split Ends fans in the audience. Like they did have an audience. So we recorded this. This is just one of those songs that gets me every time.
0: This is beautiful.

0: Beautiful interpretation of the song written by Tim Finn from Split Enz, and that's I Hope I Never, sung beautifully there by Michelle Nicole, my studio guest, from her album with Larry Coons on guitar called The Silent Witch, which people can buy from your website.
1: From my website, yeah. Or Bandcamp. Yeah.
0: It's a good way, Bandcamp, isn't it?
1: It is. Mm. Yeah. Yep.
0: Talking about female jazz singers, there's no one better than Abby Lincoln. She deserves to be on everyone's playlist.
1: I know. I just wish she was a household name. You know, I just think.
0: I don't know. What are people doing?
1: You know, I don't know.
0: Not listening
1: they
0: to Abby
1: missed
0: Lincoln.
1: Out. They missed out. I understand that, like, at start, when you first hear Abby, you've got to kind of go, all right, okay.
0: Mm.
1: You know, because it's not going to be everyone's taste at start, but it's like once you
0: listen
1: once
0: to
1: you,
0: her.
1: And then you can't not love her. And she recorded for such a long period of time. There's so much beautiful stuff to hear.
0: Mm.
1: And, she was one of those singers who wasn't like a scat singer in Inverna. She never did that, but she didn't need to also because what she's doing is always creating something, you know, new in every phrase, and she was always working with interesting musicians and coming up, you know, really interesting arrangements and productions. I just think she's amazing.
0: And this song's a bit out there, isn't it?
1: This is. Oh, look, I heard this
0: song. Hardly a jazz song, isn't
1: it? No, I heard this song and it gave me license to do it myself. So
0: you sing it yourself.
1: I heard this record. This is off Holy Earth, which I just absolutely love that record. And she sang this song and I thought, oh my gosh, if Abby can sing it, I can sing it. And so this is on one of my records, I think called After the Rain. It was one of the ABC records.
0: Yeah, After the Rain.
1: It might be that one. I can't remember. Yeah, I just thought, oh gosh. And the verse she does at the start, which is not in the movie because this is from The Wizard of Oz.
0: Mm.
1: Yeah.

0: great Abby Lincoln there on the vocals from her album Holy Earth, the choice of my studio guest Michelle Nicole. And that is a lovely album, isn't it?
1: Oh, I suggest people get a hold of that. Such a beautiful album. One. The Midnight Sun on there. I mean, there's so many great songs on that
0: beautiful
1: album.
0: Songs yeah. on it. Mm-hmm. Another beautiful song on your album is an Elvis Presley track.
1: Yeah, it's literally the only song, only album I've ever done that my mum knows any of the songs because of this Elvis track.
0: My mother would have been a fan of it too, I think. It is a beautiful song, though, isn't it? Heartbreak Hotel.
1: Yeah, beautiful. And it is sad. It does fit the brief.
0: It does.
1: Yeah, and Paul Grabowski came up with this very unusual take, you know, arrangement of it. So, and this was one he had in mind. This is one of Paul's choice for this album. But, of course, I was happy because I love Elvis.
0: Yeah, yeah. And here it is in all its sadness, Heartbreak Hotel. And it's on the album Noir, which you can find on your website.
1: On my website.
0: N-O-I-R, Noir, with Paul Grabowski. Thank you so much for being my guest.
1: Oh, it's been an absolute pleasure. Thank you so much for having
0: Spinning
1: me, Barry.
0: Just a fraction of your music is such a joy, but there is so much out there that people can listen to and buy. Let's go out with Heartbreak Hotel. 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I'm Barry O'Sullivan, and until next time, I'll be seeing you.

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2: Good morning, I'm David Cameron. An Australian man has been arrested in Thailand in connection with the death of a 17-year-old girl in Pattaya. The man's been named as 45-year-old Simon Carman. He was arrested on Friday evening as he attempted to board a plane from Bangkok. Police allege CCTV footage shows the pair entering a hotel in the early hours of Thursday morning, with Mr. Carman later leaving alone with a large black suitcase. Police allege it contained the body of the teenage girl, which was found dumped near a railway line. Mr. Carman has reportedly been charged with four offences, including murder, which carries the death penalty or life in prison. Thai police say he denies the charges. Shadow Treasurer Tim Wilson says the federal government's focus on inflation is maintaining cost of living pressures. He says the government's tax reform bill that passed Parliament on Thursday is a band-aid solution. Mr. Wilson says it's making it harder for Australians to make ends meet.
3: Every time the government continues its inflation addiction of stoking inflation, taxing inflation, then spending the inflation to create a vicious cycle, Australians will get less for their dollar.
2: Germany has broken its all-time temperature record, with the Weather Service provisionally measuring 41.5 degrees Celsius in the east of the country. Tens of millions of people across Europe experienced another day of extreme heat. In France, many public events have been cancelled and hospitals have warned of a surge in emergency calls. Darren Bett from the BBC Weather Centre has this report.
4: The record-breaking heat in Western Europe is coming to an end this weekend, but large parts of the continent are still enduring some searing temperatures. In France, after records were broken earlier in the week, there's been disruption to transport and power plants, while many schools have closed and public events cancelled. Some areas banned the sale of alcohol. It's a similar picture in Italy, where the health ministry has issued a red alert in 18 cities, including Rome and Venice. June temperature records have been broken in Switzerland and Luxembourg, the Netherlands and Belgium, where temperatures were up to around 40 Celsius. There's also a growing risk of wildfires. The area of high pressure or heat dome that has brought the extreme temperatures is moving east, allowing temperatures in the UK and Western Europe to fall, with more comfortable days and nights ahead.
2: To sport, and in the AFL, Port Adelaide have outclassed the Crows with a 26-point win at Adelaide Oval. Port coach Josh Carr says he's proud of his side's efforts after being placed as the underdogs going into the match.
5: I'd be lying if I said that, you know, the external noise didn't have an influence on, your thought process, and that's me personally, and I've no doubt the players at the same time. I think as a footy club, I don't think you can ever underestimate us as a football club.
2: In other games, Collingwood beat Richmond 106-72 and Carlton downed West Coast 117 points to 64. In the NRL, the Cowboys have surprised competition leaders Penrith in Townsville, winning 26 points to 12. Manly beat the Storm 30-4 and a 2-point win for the Dolphins over the Warriors. Australia's Oscar Piastri has qualified seventh for the Austrian Grand Prix. Mercedes' George Russell is on pole. And the Socceroos will face Egypt in their round of 32 match at the Men's World Cup.
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0: Hello and welcome to The Folk Show. I'm Jane Bauer, coming from the studios in Radio Adelaide in South Australia, Kaurna country. This program is being pre-recorded for the National Community Radio Network, and I play a selection of Anglo-Celtic, North American, and mainly Australian traditional, retro, and contemporary music. Well, we're going to go to Ireland first. This is Colm McGuinness. Now, you may have heard of him, but I've just found out about him. He's very popular, playing shanties, traditional Irish, and he also does fantasy pop, which he does for games and films. And I'm going to play some of his traditional and a shanty. We're going to start off with The Wellerman, and it's from his album A Colm Night at Sea. And The Wellerman is a supply ship sent by the Weller brothers, who were a whale fishing company that operated in New Zealand in the 19th century. The Wellerman.
1: There once was a ship that put to sea, and the name of the ship was a Billy of

even go. No line was cut, no whale was freed. The captain's mind was not of greed, but he belonged to the whaleman's creed. She took that ship in tow.

Colin McGuinness, Irish folk singer and contemporary fantasy pop singer as well. And I said he does traditional Irish as well as shanties, and that one was traditional, Rocky Road to Dublin, and before that it was the Wellerman. And when I was looking up the background to Colin McGuinness, it mentioned that he does perform with the Longest Johns, and I played a track of theirs last week. Let's go for another one. This is Over He Goes, and it's from their album Ends of the Earth, and they're from Bristol.

British rock folk band Oyster Band there from the album Meet You There with Here Comes the Flood. And before that, it was the Long Johns from the album Ends of the Earth with Over He Goes. And I'm pretty sure they wrote that themselves. It's not traditional. Okay, to Australia now. This is Leah Senior. The track I'm going to play is called 2 Weeks. And it's from a forthcoming album, Point Road Night, and it's written about neighbours who pulled down a quaint beach house next door.

On the day that I was born, it was a cold and a frosty morn in the famous suburb known as Woolloomooloo. It was down in Riley Street where folks first heard me bleat, 'cause at the time I'd nothing else to do. Now me mother died of fright when she saw me in the light, and my father thought he'd send me to the zoo. But I owe a lot to him, 'cause he taught me how to swim.

That's from an album, The Very Best of the Bushwhackers, and that was the Woolloomooloo Lair. And before that, it was Leah Senior with 2 Weeks from the album Port Road Night. And I mentioned again, it's about the neighbours who are pulling down the quaint beach house. And I live fairly close to the beach, and that one really resonates with me because I see that kind of thing happening very often. Well, we're going to go to Sea Swallow from Western Australia. This is a track, The Day Beyond the Dark, which is about Nick Drake. Nick Drake was an English singer-songwriter in the folk revival. He died in 1974 at the age of 26 years, but he has a real cult following. And Sea Swallow, who are Bill Laurie and Claire Moody, have written this song around the theme of Nick Drake. And I'm going to follow it with one of Nick Drake's originals, Pink Moon.

That's Nick Drake with Pink Moon from his album of the same name. It was his third and last album in 1972. And he was known for his really unusual tunings, open tunings and various others. And before that, it was Sea Swallow from Western Australia with The Day Beyond the Dark, which was about Nick Drake and his music and life. Well, we're going to go to a Bob Dylan song now, but it's from Festival Folk Sing, Bob Dylan, a compilation of mainly Australian artists singing Dylan covers. And this is Maggie and Elsie Rigby with The Times They're A-Changing.

That was the Camp Down Races being performed there by the Dukes from an album called Beautiful Dreamer, the songs of Stephen Foster. Stephen Foster's more well known for the song Hard Times, which is just about being covered by everybody, hasn't it? And before that, it was Sister Sadie with the Tom Paxton song Last Thing on My Mind. And it's from an album, Bluegrass Sings Paxton, that was put out in 2024. And I started that set of three with Maggie and Elsie Rigby with Dylan's song, The Times They Are Changing, from Festival Folk Sing Bob Dylan. Well, I hope you're enjoying the program. My name's Jane Bauer and this is The Folk Show. It's been pre-recorded in the studios of Radio Adelaide, Ghana Country, and you can listen to this program at the same time on the same station that you're listening to now every week. I'm making this program for the National Community Radio Network. And some of the stations that are listening are 2BLU, Blue Mountains, over in New South Wales there, 2BOB, FM, which is also in New South Wales, and Braidwood Community Radio, which is 2BRW from New South Wales. Quite a few community radio stations in New South Wales are downloading my program. Thank you very much, and I hope you're enjoying the show, and I'll say hello to some others in other parts of Australia in the up and coming programs. We're staying with the US. This is Sweet Honey on the Rock from an album of One Voice, which is a vocal music from around the world, and this is Study War No More, Sweet Honey on the Rock.

That's US folk rock from the 60s. It's from an album called Bleecker Street, Greenwich Village in the 60s. Greenwich Village being a suburb of New York where the folk revival was at its finest, I think. And that was an original Dino Valentini song performed there in a contemporary way by Paul Brady, called Let's Get Together. And before that, it was Sweet Honey on the Rock from an album One Voice with Study War No More. Well, we've got time to squeeze in another one before we say goodbye. And this is Alison Krauss and the Union Station from A Rough Guide to Bluegrass with Every Time You Say Goodbye.

Alison Krauss and the Union Station with Every Time You Say Goodbye from Rough Guide to Bluegrass. Come to the end of the program. Hope you've enjoyed what I've played for you today. And don't forget to tune in at the same time on the same station that you're listening to now. I'm Jane Bauer. This has been The Folk Show. And until next time, look after yourself, care for your family and friends, and don't forget to carry out random acts of kindness. Here's Eileen Ivers, amazing fiddle player with the humours of Ballylachlan. Goodbye.

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2: Good morning, I'm David Cameron. The federal government says it will double the fines for social media companies who are not doing enough to stop under-16s from using their sites. Research led by the University of Newcastle found as many as 85% of children younger than 16 reported using social media after the ban came into force. The BBC's Simon Hancock has more.
3: It's 6 months since a new law in Australia was introduced banning the use of social media by under-16s. But fresh figures suggest that 85% of 12 to 15-year-olds were still on social media 3 months in. Reports say underage users have managed to dodge the restrictions by setting up fake accounts or logging into private browsers. Some have never been asked to prove their age. The government says the independent online regulator is actively investigating potential non-compliance by Meta's Instagram and Facebook, Google's YouTube and Snapchat and TikTok.
2: Shadow Treasurer Tim Wilson says the federal government's inflation addiction will keep driving up prices at the supermarket. From the 1st of July, the supermarket giants Coles and Woolworths will face new penalties for price gouging, but Mr. Wilson says it's just a band-aid solution.
4: We believe households are doing better, families are doing better when they can go to the supermarket with confidence and not look at prices constantly rising because the Albanese government can't control its inflation addiction.
2: Venezuela's main international airport near the epicentre of Wednesday's twin earthquakes has partially reopened and is accepting cargo flights. A US official says one of the runways is landing giant C-17 planes, which would allow for mobile hospitals to arrive. The UN's humanitarian chief, Tom Fletcher, says the global aid response is ramping up.
5: Now we've got 39 search and rescue teams. These are from Russian teams, Ukrainian teams, teams from across Latin America, American teams, European teams. And what we then have to do is then coordinate all that. Each of these teams is 50 to 100 people. So you're looking at almost 2,000 people surging in, 111 dogs, medical teams as well. We go in with these little kind of micro drones, they call them cockroach drones, that help us find people in the buildings. So they're surging in at the moment, and today is the crucial, crucial day. It's always the first 72 hours after an earthquake.
2: Conservationists say water birds living in the Murray-Darling Basin are now at risk after the detection of the deadly H5 bird flu in South Australia. The Murray-Darling Conservation Alliance says wetland birds are more susceptible. Speaking to National Radio News, Co-National Director Craig Wilkins says a larger spread of wetlands is needed to give these birds more places to migrate.
6: It's essential that we try and make sure that the habitats, the feeding sites, the breeding sites of migratory and other wetland birds are in a healthy state as possible so that these birds have the best possible chance of survival.
2: To sport, and in the Super Rugby women's competition, Fijian and Drua have secured a fifth finals berth, beating the Queensland Reds 50-17. The Waratahs suffered a rare defeat, losing to the Western Force 28-21. In the AFL, Port Adelaide have outclassed the Crows with a 26-point win at Adelaide Oval, wins also to Collingwood and to Carlton. And in the NRL, the Cowboys defeated competition leaders Penrith 26-12, wins also for Manly and the Dolphins.
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0: I'm just arriving at Roddy Lee's Vault of Vinyl for the Pophead's Hour of Power. Hope he's in.
1: Jane Arakawa.
0: Pophead's musicologist, Roddy Lee.
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0: And I join Pophead's musicologist, Roddy Lee, at this time in the Vault of Vinyl for the Hour of Power.
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1: And heard across Australia on the Community Radio Network. But Jane, today we go back, way back, to before the vinyl years. Today we're in the 1940s, the shellac years.
0: The shellac years? What was a shellac record?
1: Shellac records were records that played at 78 revolutions per minute, or RPM. They were made from shellac resin, a natural material secreted from the lac beetle, and used for mass production of records from the late 1920s to the early 1950s. Compared to a vinyl record, which plays at 33 or 45 RPM, shellac records were heavier and more brittle than vinyl.
0: So you could literally break a record.
1: They had coarse grooves.
0: Rather than the smooth grooves of vinyl.
1: And typically lasted only 3 or 4 minutes per side.
0: Very limiting. No thick as a brick on shellac. So these songs from the 1940s came out on shellac.
1: Correct. The shellac years.
0: And the music?
1: Today, the precursors of rock and roll. We've got some blues, folk, gospel, jump swing, R&B and boogie woogie.
0: Oh, wow. Fantastic.
1: This is the Way Back Show.
0: 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The precursors of rock and roll. The 1940s.
1: In fact, Jane, we're going to start in 1939 with American blues shouter Big Joe Turner. It's a double act, for with Big Joe is pianist Pete Johnson, a song co-written by Big Joe and Pete. It's 12-bar blues, up-tempo boogie-woogie, and an important precursor to rock and roll. This is Big Joe Turner with Rollin' Pete.

0: Bye-bye.
1: Oh, great start. Roland Pete by Big Joe Turner, kicking off the Way Back Show, the precursors of rock and roll, the 1940s.
2: Okay, so it is 1940, and Huddy Leadbetter, better known as folk and blues guitarist and singer Leadbelly, releases Midnight Special and other Southern prison songs on the Victor label. Leadbelly is remembered for bringing American folk songs to the attention of a broader audience. Here is Leadbelly and the Golden Gate Quartet with their recording of the traditional folk song Midnight Special.

0: me. These songs are a bit special. In fact, the Midnight Special, recorded in 1940 by Leadbelly and the Golden Gate Quartet.
1: Also in 1940, the William Brady Trio added Don Ray on vocals, for he had composed Down the Road a Piece, which they recorded on the 12th of August 1940. Down the Road a Piece became a rock and roll standard, recorded in the 50s and 60s by Chuck Berry, Jerry Lee Lewis, the Rolling Stones, and countless others.
2: Boy, where's you going? I seen you going down the street the other night. Oh, I wasn't going nowhere. I've been where I was going. That's all right. I didn't see you. You're plumb out of sight. Man, I sure like to latch on to some of that boogie-woogie tonight.
3: You mean some of that fat boogie-woogie?
2: That's what I need.
3: That's what I need, too.
2: Hey, if you want to hear some boogie, then I know the place. It's just a no piano and a knocked-out bass. The drummer man's a guy they call 8-Bit Mac. You remember Doc and old Beat Me Daddy Slack. Man, it's better than chicken fried in bacon grease. Come along with me, boys, just down the road a piece.
4: Well, let's you and I walk on down the road a piece.
2: I'm walking, get going, I'm walking, I'm right behind.

0: Roddy?
1: Yes, Jane?
0: These are fabulous. That was Down the Road a piece. Don Ray on vocals in front of the William Brady Trio.
1: Walter Brown was a blues shouter and co-wrote Confessing the Blues with band leader and self-taught piano player Jay McShann. This song, recorded in 1944 and another precursor to rock and roll, was covered in the 60s by Chuck Berry, Count Basie, Jimmy Witherspoon, B.B. King, Lowell Fulsom, and again, the Rolling Stones.

0: Hopheads, today has gone way back to the 1940s with the precursors to rock and roll. And that was
1: Walter Brown with Jay McShann and his orchestra.
0: Confessing the Blues.
1: From way back, yep, 1944. Which brings us to Sister Rosetta Tharp.
0: Sister Rosetta Tharp.
1: Sister Rosetta was a singer, songwriter and highly respected electric guitarist, which she played, surprisingly, on her gospel recordings of the 30s and 40s. Now that was innovative, and boy could she play. In the 1950s, R&B audiences christened her the original Soul Sister, whilst fans of rock and roll referred to her as the godmother of rock and roll. She was a major influence on all the American rock and rollers of the 1950s and the blues revival British guitarists of the 1960s. This traditional song, Strange Things Happening Every Day, was a huge hit in 1945 for Sister Rosetta on the Billboard Race Chart, as it was called in the day. It has been said rock and roll was bred in the soul of Sister Rosetta Tharp.
2: All we hear church people say,

0: Sister Rosetta Tharp.
1: In the 1940s, clarinetist Woody Herman led his band, known as the First Herd, playing and recording songs experimental in arrangement and instrumentation. 1945's Caledonia is a fine example of Woody's innovative swing, bop, jump, blues style. A precursor to rock and roll, it is. Van Morrison, James Brown, Muddy Waters, they've all released Caledonia, now a rock standard.

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1: From 1946.
0: Woody Herman and the First Herd.
1: So to Joe Liggins, a jazz, blues and R&B singer who fronted his own band, Joe Liggins and the Honey Drippers, throughout the 1940s. The band

0: may recall Jojo Zepp's 1978 cover of The Honey Dripper. The term, honey dripper, is colloquial slang for a sweet guy. And the song is another important precursor to the development of rock and roll.
1: Bye.

0: This is Jane Arakawa.
1: That's you.
0: And Roddy Lee.
1: That's me.
0: And the Popheads Hour of Power. And today, Popheads is not the best of the vinyl years. This is the way back show, the precursors of rock and roll, the 1940s. And before vinyl records, these were the shellac years.
1: Louis Jordan was a band leader and multi-instrumentalist who earned the moniker the King of the Jukebox. His dance-oriented releases of the late 1940s had Bobby Soxers and Zoop Suiters jump swinging in dance halls around the world. In 1946, Louis Jordan and his Timpani Five released a 78 that equaled the Honey Dripper, spending 18 weeks at the top of the race charts. This is Choo Choo to Boogie.

0: Louis Jordan and his Timpani Five from 1946.
1: Yes, Jane, 80 years ago.
0: Oh, my.
1: Sonny Boy Williamson I was a blues harmonica player and singer-songwriter born in 1914 in Madison County, Tennessee. Now, Sonny played harp on hundreds of blues recordings prior to World War II and was a major influence on post-war harp players from Muddy Waters to Sonny Terry, Mick Jagger to Captain Beefheart. His 1947 release of Shake Your Boogie was a top five hit on the Race Record chart, his biggest hit.
2: Now my baby went out and stayed out all night long. She never came home until the break of dawn. Come on, shake your boogie. 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

0: Shake the Boogie, a precursor to rock and roll. Sonny Boy Williamson the first in 1947.
1: Can it get any better than that?
0: Who's got the next precursor to rock and roll?
1: Jane, another song that was a precursor to rock and roll is Good Rockin' Tonight, released in 1948 by blues shouter Wynonie Harris. Wynonie was best known for his repertoire of dirty blues of ribald lyrics. However, in this song, the word rock is not a euphemism for sex, but a reference to a musical style. Thus, Good Rockin' Tonight is a strong contender for the title of the first rock and roll record.

0: Wynonie Harris from 1948. Good rockin' tonight.
1: R&B and jazz singer, pianist Nellie Lucha, lived to a ripe old age. Nellie died in 2007, aged 94. In the 1930s, Nellie developed her own style of swing piano. In 1947, Nellie signed to Capitol Records, having been heard by company talent scouts when she played on a radio talent show broadcast from Hollywood High School. In 1948, Nellie Lucha and her Rhythm released her first 78 RPM records, including Fine Brown Frame. Oh.

0: Oh, sweet. Fine Brown Frame by Nellie Lucha and her Rhythm.
1: McKinley Morganfield is called the father of modern Chicago blues. McKinley is better known as Mississippi-born singer-songwriter, guitarist and harp player Muddy Waters. Muddy signed to Chess Records in the mid-1940s, where he recorded some of his most famous songs, Hoochie Coochie Man, Manish Boy, I'm Ready, and I Just Want to Make Love to You. Muddy's first charting hit came in 1948 with I Can't Be Satisfied, and we have that here.
0: Oh, Muddy Waters.
1: I Can't Be Satisfied.

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1: Electric Blues.
2: At its best.
1: Muddy Waters.
2: In 1948.
1: Yes, this is the Wayback Show, the precursors of rock and roll, the 1940s.
2: Now, Jane,
1: yeah?
2: You may not have heard of Gory Carter or Krista Carter or Little T-Bone or Rocky Thompson, but they are all one and the same singer, guitarist, drummer and songwriter. Perhaps this is the first rock and roll record. The debate for that title will go on forever. But this is a true contender. It's Gory Carter and his Hep Cats with Rock-A-While, released on Freedom Records in 1949.

0: Corey Carter. His song, Rock-A-While.
1: No introduction is needed for legendary blues guitarist B.B. King. He is the king of the blues. And today we play his debut release of 1949, a song written for his first wife, but she was not overly impressed. She divorced B.B. King in 1952. The song's title is Miss Martha King.

0: B.B. King.
1: Our final play today is perhaps the strongest contender for the title of the first rock and roll record.
0: Oh, great show today, Roddy.
1: The Fat Man was the debut release for Fats Domino, who is certainly a pioneer of rock and roll music. His recordings are important, for he was one of the first to release records that earned a place on the mainstream Billboard Hot 100 pop music charts. After a decade of blues, folk, gospel, jump swing, R&B and boogie-woogie, the future of popular music looked rosy, with Fats Domino's precursor to rock and roll, The Fat Man, released in December 1949.
0: Roddy Lee, Pophead's musicologist, thanks for the memories.
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2: Good morning, I'm David Cameron. An Australian man has been arrested in Thailand in connection with the death of a 17-year-old girl in Pattaya. The man's been named as 45-year-old Simon Carman from Ballarat. He was arrested on Friday evening as he attempted to board a plane from Bangkok. Police allege CCTV footage shows the pair entering a hotel in the early hours of Thursday morning, with Mr. Carman later leaving alone with a large black suitcase. Police allege it contained the body of the teenage girl, which was found dumped near a railway line. Mr. Carman has reportedly been charged with four offences, including murder, which carries the death penalty or life in prison. Thai police say he denies the charges. Authorities in Venezuela say more than 1,400 people have died in devastating twin earthquakes. Lois Pace of the Red Cross says rescuers are continuing the search for survivors.
3: They remain access issues mainly because of so much destruction. But the good news is that we have Red Cross volunteers that are a part of these communities. We have someone in our IT department whose entire family went missing under the rubble of a building, and he was personally part of the rescue team that pulled them out with his bare hands. There's other stories of Venezuelans singing to survivors that remain trapped, right? Just trying to encourage them as they stand under the rubble. I know we're setting up a field hospital as well, medical supplies, personal hygiene kits, beds, blankets, and the like.
2: The federal government is set to introduce legislation doubling the maximum penalty for social media companies not adhering to Australia's social media ban for under-16s. Prime Minister Anthony Albanese says social media companies still aren't doing enough to comply with the regulations. The proposed changes include a maximum penalty of almost $99 million. The Royal Commission on Anti-Semitism and Social Cohesion resumes tomorrow. As Peter Hislop reports, anti-Semitism in traditional media and broadcasting will be examined.
4: The third public hearing block will be run for 2 weeks in Sydney. The nature, prevalence and drivers of anti-Semitism and other forms of hateful speech online will be examined, while witnesses will be giving evidence on the dissemination of anti-Semitic content and other forms of hateful speech in the online environment. The upcoming hearings will also look at how public media organisations identify and address anti-Semitism, as well as the Australian Communications and Media Authority's role in responding to anti-Semitism.
2: Budapest Pride has officially taken place for the first time since Viktor Orbán was ousted as Hungary's Prime Minister. His government cracked down on LGBTQIA+ rights over his 16 years in power. The police banned last year's event in the capital and the mayor was arrested for organising it. Peter Sobu Janusz was a participant in this year's march and says it reflected positive changes among society.
5: People in my hometown are much happier now and feel much more liberated. They talk more openly about topics that used to be considered sensitive, such as pride or other political issues. And here in Budapest, as I look around, I see that people are happier and that they're no longer under pressure.
2: Translation by the BBC. Sport, and in the Super Netball, the Melbourne Vixens have booked a grand final spot, defeating the West Coast Fever 62-51 at John Cain Arena.
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3: Well, hello there once again, my lovely country friends. How you doing? This is Dave Watkins. I am speaking to you from here in the cosy little studio of the Country Mile here in the southwest of England, and being heard today by you wherever you are. Thank you for dropping by once again for another edition of the Country Mile. This is episode 425, bringing you another hour of proper country music, the kind of thing we both love every single week here on the show. And on this week's edition, all these songs are going to be heard in full.

0: again someday.
1: All those songs in full, of course, and a lot more where that came from. I've got the usual features, so another track from the album of the month for June from Charlie Marie. I've got the big country question and Two Grass as well. And I've got some interesting artists on the playlist. So, a newly released track that's kind of one of those undiscovered in the vaults kind of things from a long gone country legend. That's going to be coming up in the not too distant future. I've got a new song from an Australian who was the guitar player in one of the world's biggest rock bands for a couple of decades, but now doing country-ish music. And in Two Grass, one of the all-time sing-songs. You'll know when we get there. It's just one of those that you'll all sing along to. I'll explain more as we go along. The track that I opened with this week features Braxton Keith and Tyler Rodriguez. They've just released that brand new duet called Do I Ever Cross Your Mind? That's just come out. Don't forget, Braxton has an amazing moustache, because I'm obsessed with moustaches, and a very recent album called Real Damn Deal. Tyler Rodriguez from Australia, but making waves everywhere right now. She's got a new EP available. I played a track on the show already. Braxton Keith and Tyler Rodriguez, Do I Ever Cross Your Mind? That was a proper tune. Absolutely love that song. Now up next, almost bluegrass, but not quite, from Billy Strings, and with some advice to everybody.

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1: Next up, I've got some brand new music from Jason James, proper classic country, about to be played here on The Country Mile. So first of all there, the bluegrass megastar, Billy Strings, has just put that out. It's called If You're Gonna Be Dumb, You Gotta Be Tough. Now, many of you will know this because, especially if you've watched the Jackass movies down the years, originally on the very first one and written by Roger Allen Wade, and versions of that song have appeared on all the Jackass movies between then and now. They're just about to do their final movie. It's called Best and Last, and Billy Strings' version of that track is on the soundtrack. Absolutely fun. My son, or our son Dan, loves Jackass, so he might want to go and see that, and he'll hear a bit of Billy Strings in the film. So love that version. And then something different from that, from Nashville artist. Her name is McCall Chapin, C-H-A-P-I-N. And Take Tallahassee is a brand new single, and that's super smooth, and I thought it would fit right in with what we like to listen to. McCall Chapin, you can find her on Facebook page, on Instagram and TikTok. I like that too. That was really good, wasn't it? But as I mentioned, right now, brand new music from the brilliant Jason James. This is Cut the Chain.
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1: The unmistakable sounds of Waylon Jennings here on the Country Mile with the song Diamonds. That's the title track of an upcoming collection, a further collection, because we had one last year, didn't we? I think it was last year. Diamonds, available from November the 16th, another collection of lost recordings. Diamonds co-written with Glenn Campbell, who also played the guitar on that track there. Recorded on December the 28th, 1978. There you go, Fact Fans. Waylon Jennings with Glenn Campbell. Before that, from Texas City, the brilliant Jason James with the title track from his upcoming album, Cut the Chain. The album is available from September the 11th. It's classic country, his third album, and this one recorded in Nashville. Massive thank you to both Jason and John Porter for getting me the whole album just the other day. I've not had time to go through everything, but I've had a quick spin, if you know what I mean. And it sounds absolutely superb. So I've got to do a review of this album for Country Music People magazine, which will probably be in the September edition. And I'm going to do a little interview with Jason because, you know, I'm such a celebrity friend these days, you know, aren't I? Yeah, so if you want to find out more, thejasonjamesband.com is his website. So after the next tune, we're going to have the big country question.

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1: You just heard the latest single from a trio called The Woods. They're based in Nashville. They describe their sound as where Laurel Canyon meets country. They are Dan, Raquel, and Leland. They're all super good looking and they sound brilliant, don't they? Not the first time I've played them on this show. They keep seeming to release singles rather than an album, as far as I can tell. This is called Same Boat. It's out now, a lovely video on a boat, funnily enough. You can find out more about them at their website, getinthewoods.com. Sounds a bit like a football thing now, doesn't it? Get in the woods!
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1: So every week here on The Country Mile, I ask you one question and one question only about the world of country music. I then give you a choice of three possible answers so everybody can have a go, even if you don't think you know. And if you do get it right, three big Country Mile points go in your back pocket. Simple as that, just a bit of fun. So every week here on The Country Mile, I ask you one question and one question only about the world of country music. I then give you a choice of three possible answers so everybody can have a go, even if you don't think you know. And if you do get it right, three big Country Mile points go in your back pocket. Simple as that,

0: Buddy Holly, or was it C. Ricky Nelson? Who did Waylon play bass guitar for on one of their tours? Was it A. Elvis? Was it B. Buddy? Or was it C. Ricky? I'll give you the answer after this week's Two Grass. And the second one is an old classic sing song, and I want to hear all of you, okay? Well, maybe not you, but the others will be fine.
1: Hi, this is Christy Cox. Now it's time to play two new songs from the world of bluegrass on the section we call Two Grass. Right now, only on The Country Mile.

0: That is this week's Two Grass, two brand new releases in the world of bluegrass. But that second track there is obviously not a brand new song. So that is Tony Rice and Friends, an all-star cast on the album, including the likes of Sam Bush and Ricky Skaggs, on his seminal self-titled album from 1977. And the reason I've played it is it's just been released again, remastered for 2026. Tony Rice, the album, and Banks of the Ohio. Hopefully you enjoyed that little sing-song. Sometimes I just like to play the obvious ones and entertain you like that, innit? Before that, the marvellous artist from Alabama, Shannon Slaughter. His first single on the Mountain Fever Records label. Played him on the show tons because he's so good. And for Mountain Fever, he's just released Child of the Mountain. That's available right now. ShannonSlaughter.com. More bluegrass on next week's show.
1: And now on the Country Mile, it's time for the big country answer.
0: Up next on the Country Mile, I have one of the catchiest sing-along songs of 2026 so far from the Wilder Blue. But now I better tell you what the answer was. So if you remember, I asked you, who did Waylon Jennings play bass guitar for on one of their tours? Was it A, Elvis Presley? Was it B, Buddy Holly? Or was it C, Ricky Nelson? And the answer, I'm pretty sure you knew, was B, Buddy Holly. It was obviously that very sad tour, the last tour for Buddy, and Waylon gave his seat up on the plane to the Big Bopper, if you remember, one of those sliding doors moments. But there you go. If you said B, 3 points to you, and if not, never mind, there's another question next week.
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term and they ask me, what does quality mean to you? Well, now the night before I'd stayed up too late, and I reckon I still wasn't thinking quite straight, cause I accidentally just told them the truth. I said, Texas women.

0: the Cajun fiddle. 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
1: And next on The Country Mile, another selection from my album of the month.

This is Country Mile, episode 425. My name is Dave Watkins. I am based here in Devon in the southwest of England, but very happy today to be joined by you. Thank you for having another go at this little show, and hopefully you can find some new tunes to love and enjoy and explore and all that. So first of all, you heard from the Travelling Texas Troubadours, known as the Wilder Blue, always been one of my favourite bands. They've just released that tune, Texas Women, alongside Tracy Bird, in case you just wondered who that other voice was in there. That's out now, and I told you, that is an earworm, isn't it? I bet you were singing along to that soon enough, weren't you? TheWilderBlue.com is their website. In the middle, a new name to me. His name is Trevor M. Keith. I'll give you a little spell check in a minute. And that's called Don't Say My Name. It's the first track from an upcoming album called We Drank from a Poisoned Well. Hope you get better soon, Trevor. That's available from July the 10th. Now, he is usually in a punk band from Southern California called Face to Face. This is a bit different, obviously. His website is Trevor M. Keith, and Trevor is spelt with an E-R at the end. Trevor M. Keith. That's quite good for somebody from the West Country to say, isn't it? Trevor, there you go. And then you just heard another track from the album of the month for June from Charlie Marie, Rhode Island Country Sounds on Signs. That's been available now for about a month, and I played a track every week across this month. And from it, Buffalo. CharlieMarieMusic.com is her website.

bit of a summery tune there from Kyle Gates, Texas artist, played in plenty on the show, with his new song, I'll Be Fishing. Before that, we went down to Australia, and Andrew Farris, formerly the guitar player in INXS, does totally different things these days. He's more of an Americana, or maybe Australiana kind of artist. Anyway, brand new album coming out on July the 10th. It's called The Prospector. And from it, the brand new song is called Rolling Home. Andrew Farris here on the Country Mile. I'm going to leave you with something, again, very summery. And I'm going to go all yacht rock on you as well. I'll tell you about that in just a second. But you've been listening to The Country Mile. Don't forget, you can always listen again at the website hearthis.at/thecountrymile, or see if I'm on your podcast apps. Quite often I am, and you can listen to the show anytime you like. So Keith Urban has released his yacht rock album. It's called Flow State, and this is his version of On and On. So thanks once again. Until next week, please take care, and I'll see you next time on The Country Mile.

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1: National Radio News.
2: Good morning, I'm David Cameron. The federal government is set to introduce legislation doubling the maximum penalty for social media companies not adhering to Australia's social media ban for under-16s. Prime Minister Anthony Albanese says social media companies still aren't doing enough to comply with the regulations. The proposed changes include a maximum penalty of almost $99 million. The Royal Commission on Anti-Semitism and Social Cohesion resumes tomorrow, Peter Hislop reports.
3: The third public hearing block will be run for 2 weeks in Sydney. The nature, prevalence and drivers of anti-Semitism and other forms of hateful speech online will be examined, while witnesses will be giving evidence on the dissemination of anti-Semitic content and other forms of hateful speech in the online environment. The upcoming hearings will also look at how public media organisations identify and address anti-Semitism, as well as the Australian Communications and Media Authority's role in responding to anti-Semitism.
2: Conservationists say water birds living in the Murray-Darling Basin are now at risk after the detection of the deadly H5 bird flu in South Australia. The Murray-Darling Conservation Alliance says migrating wetland birds are susceptible to the virus. Co-National Director Craig Wilkins says a larger spread of wetlands is needed to give these birds more places to migrate.
4: It's essential that we try and make sure that the habitats, the feeding sites, the breeding sites of migratory and other wetland birds are in a healthy state as possible so that these birds have the best possible chance of survival.
2: Desperate rescue efforts are continuing in Venezuela 3 days after the country was hit by two powerful earthquakes. The number confirmed dead has passed 1,400, but tens of thousands are still reported missing. There's growing public frustration with the government's response. The BBC's Will Grant is in the coastal town of La Guaira.
5: Hospitals along the northern coastline, the worst hit area, are at breaking point. A healthcare system underfunded for decades is now struggling to cope with a demand that would be tough for countries with much better infrastructure. Doctors and nurses are doing what they can in the most trying circumstances most will ever experience in their lives. After earthquakes, rescue teams say the first 48 hours are the most crucial. Those have long passed, and as the scale of this disaster becomes clearer to Venezuelans, they're facing the grim truth that the search for survivors will very soon become a task of retrieving the victims' bodies.
2: Budapest Pride has officially taken place for the first time since Viktor Orbán was ousted as Hungary's Prime Minister. His government cracked down on LGBTQIA+ rights over his 16 years in power. The police banned last year's event in the capital and the mayor was arrested for organising it. Despite sweltering temperatures, people on today's march were feeling positive.
6: People are much more optimistic right now. Like, probably it's because of the political change, but everyone is just so much more uplifted at the moment.
7: So Orbán is out of power. So actually what we can feel personally that the government is more or less behind us. So we feel much more support than the last 16 years.
2: That audio from the BBC. Sport, and in the Super Netball, the Melbourne Vixens have booked a grand final spot, defeating the